to pack. I've never seen a sight that didn't look better looking back. I was born under a wandering star. Mud can make you prisoner and the plains can bake you dry. Snow can burn your eyes, but only people make you cry. Home is made for coming from, for dreams of going to, which with any luck

I'm imagining a lot of happy people. 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Well, you are the lucky ones. All over the world there are lots of people who are alone tonight. I imagine most of us have been in that situation at some time or another. I know I have. Recently I heard a most

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I think you'll see what I mean.

How's about a cup? Not coffee, okay tea, that's fine with me. Meet at 8:15, alright, 6:30's fine, just be with me. Any time of day, any place you say, just look.

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I could ask you back, never

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New York, my home, sweet home. San Francisco is a lovely place. It's got lots of hills and lots of thrills, and it's on an ocean of some size. But it hasn't got the Bowery or the Bronx. It hasn't got a heart.

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I mean, we're going to do a number here. Look at that, how I've lost on here. We would like to... songs are so important, ladies and gentlemen. There are certain songs that you sing today that automatically you think of other people. For instance, when you sing a song like... Give me that thing out of there.

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Today it's a whole different time of music and a whole different kind of concept. Oh, chicka chicka, oh, chicka chicka.

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It's okay, it's alright. It's okay. It's okay, it's alright. It's alright. Well, I'll meet you down on 45th Street. That's where the peppermint twisters meet. Oh, yeah. I don't know. We used to do a Lindy Hop and Jitterbug and all the things up in Harlem at the Savoy. I don't know. Today, it's at the twist. I don't know. But if you don't do it, forget it. You know, and the guy that makes the best twist tempo for me is the guy that does. Tell me what I say. Tell me what I say now. Whoa! Tell me what I say. Just one more time. Just one more time. Just one. Hold it, hold it. Fellas, you don't seem to hold it. You don't seem to understand. It's not one more time. It's one more time. I know you're working under a handicap, but do the best you can. Tell me what I say. Just one more time. Just one more time. Just one more time.